0: 14, go ahead.
1: North State and Appletree. 0 Nora Paul Henry 07 on a black Chrysler 200. 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
0: 15, go ahead.
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0: 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Frank and Robert, 8270, blue Honda sedan on those.
1: 2027.
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0: 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How are you all set?
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0: advised that he was not feeling well yesterday and nobody has been able to get a hold of him today. They would like him checked on.
1: Good.
0: 2117.

0: 6478 location. Sunny, copy call. Well, being checked on a Matt Dickinson at 2535 Divine Highway, 2535 Divine Highway, cross of Maple and Murphy. Caller is advising that he made some concerning statements over the phone and would like him checked on. Additionally, the subject has CNH history and CODAS history.
1: Number
0: 2119.

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Fire, second tone, fire alarm, 8127 Silverland Drive, 8127 Silverland Drive, apartment 48, cross of Golden Leaf Drive, smoke detector won't stop going off, no smoke or flames, possible odor, no symptoms, all residents will be waiting outside, so I'm just clear, 2128.

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Central. Central Dispatch, Portland Fire, third tone, smoke alarm, 8127 Silverland Drive, 8127 Silverland Drive, apartment 48, apartment 48, cross of Golden Leaf Drive, 4, smoke detector, won't stop, no smoke or flames, possible odor, no symptoms, Central's clear, 2131.

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1: Go ahead.
0: Engine sounds arrived, two-story multi-residential. Nothing visible from the A, B, or C trailer side. This will be slow-wheel drive. Command will be investigating.
1: Clear, Al Shannon's team investigating. Nothing showing.

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0: Union County Central Dispatch to County Writing Unit for an assault in progress, 7660 North Johnson Road, 7650 North Johnson, cross of Wheeler Road and Kidville Road. Working on getting further information. Just yelling in the background right now. Units to respond.
1: Sir. Okay, Divine, move.
2: 3418 North State and North Island.
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2: 72 is at Meyer and Ionia.
4: 6 in Grand River, Ainsworth.
5: 50 is also at Meyer.
0: Unclear. 18 if you can break away and head that way. And 15 if you want back.
2: 18 is clear.
0: Okay,

0: Petunia County Central Dispatch to Orleans Township and Life EMS station in the area of 7660 North Johnson Road, 7660 North Johnson, cross of Wheeler Road and Kidville Road for an assault in progress on Chapter 2152. Dispatch to Orleans Township responding to station area 7660 North Johnson Road, 7660 North Johnson, cross of Wheeler Road and Kidville Road. That's what in progress is clear for 1-2. Central.
1: Hi.
0: We advised our caller disconnected. We got them back on the line and we heard a statement of hair being ripped out and bleeding out of somebody's face. We then had the male come onto the phone and say that he didn't need us, it was a prank call, and then disconnected.
1: Clear.
0: We're also staging medical.
1: Okay.

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1: We'll be in route to that also.
2: 2153.
0: Central 6472.
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0: Oh.
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2: We believe the male half may possibly be a Ronald D. Anquist. He is right now for safety question, as well as positive CMS discharge from parole. Other than that, valid out of that address.
1: Clear. Did you say he's the aggressor or the victim?
2: Aggressor. Orleans Fire from Central.

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0: Foreign Priority 1 at 2096 North State Road, Evergreen Mobile Home Park, Lot 7979, for a 65-year-old female, Jess Bain, Central Square, 49 units clear.
1: 15 square.
2: 21 square.
0: 2159. Grand County Central Dispatch, 2 Life EMS, 4 E Priority 1 at 2096 North State Road, 2096 North State Road, Evergreen Mobile Home Park, Libby Lot 7979 for a 65-year-old female with chest pain. 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
3: 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One is going to be a Josh Post and a Mike Pickle.

0: 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Oh, they left him. Colors.
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3: 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Sounds like this was a mutual thing. Both parties settled down and then left their own directions.
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2: 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He is saying that he does not want a police report anymore.
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1: I apologize. This is your bird.
0: Clear.
1: 22-3.
0: 17, I'm out with 18.
1: 22-4. Six, four, seven, eight, status.
0: Security, you can suspend.
1: 22-4.

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1: Go ahead.
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1: I'm clear.

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1: Are you available to copy a call?
0: Sure.
1: I believe the address is going to be 7920 West Clarksville Road, 7920 West Clarksville, cross of Darby and Elm Road. Received a 911 call. All I could hear was shuffling and a man's voice and breathing in the background, but he wouldn't speak to me. If you could check on it.
0: Okay, copy. Central 3415.
1: 15, go ahead.
0: If any more were coming here, they can disregard. We can handle this with two of us.

0: 346.
1: 346 what?
0: Do we have any history on the address?
1: Stand by. Negative.
0: Copy that.
1: Program break 34, 18 and 15, your status.
0: Alright, we're going to move into a different address. I'm trying to get numbers for you. I'm not sure if it's the same or not.
1: It's
0: north, east side of the road, runs way back east off Johnson, that's where we'll be.
1: Take care. 2612.

0: Congress.
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0: 2213.

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0: 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I do have a phone number, but it's from 2018. Would you like to try it?
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1: Copy, thanks.
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1: 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Michigan plate, Edward, Paul, Charles, 704, it's a GMC Sierra.

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1: Go ahead.
0: 4019 East Grand River Avenue, 4019 East Grand River, across the Sunfield Highway in Clotch Road, making contact with an Austin wireman for a possible attempted break into his wrecker. The subject left about 10 minutes ago in a silver Hyundai sedan. There were two individuals left towards Portland.
1: Okay.

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1: That's up to you. 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
1: I copy. 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

0: 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He was advised to put it away before he arrived, and he advised it already was.
1: Well, I copy. I believe 7-2 volunteered to take this. 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
0: Clear, thank you. 6472, are you clear on that?
1: Clear.
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0: 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Edward William Henry 5281, the black Chrysler 300, unknown occupants.
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0: I'm clear, 2254.
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0: I'm clear. 2255.

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0: 621 from Central. Can you copy call? You can head out to 704 West May Street, 704 West May, Cross of Elizabeth and North State, making contact with Jack Casey in regard to harassment from a Patrick Crayman. Say that he is driven by her house multiple times in a white Ford F-150.
1: I'm clear.

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0: making contact with the Kevin Fox. References disabled vehicle. It'll be a black 2021 Hyundai. No preference on a record.
1: Not clear.
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1: Go ahead.
0: Bridge and Isabel with Edward George Union 8916. It's a F-150 white for the suspect vehicle.
1: I'm clear.
0: Central 621.
1: Go ahead.
0: Is there another unit nearby? Possible firearms in the vehicle?
1: I'm clear. Break 6478. Are you able to redirect that way?
0: Abram.
1: 621, would you like us to contact Greenville? There you would be there.
0: Negative.
1: Clear.

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1: 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Sylvia at PEA at 78 going to 5523 North State, West Chandler. No preference on record.
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0: I'd appreciate it. Thank you.
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1977 South Pier, Midway Motel, at the Midway Motel, room 747 Rome. Telephone number 2333. Seven zero seven seven South Day 7077 Midway Motel, room number 7, 47-year-old female with convulsions, central clear, 23 Grand Court.

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1: 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It's in Bridge Street status.
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0: 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Can you call Ann Close for a tow?
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0: 44, Hall 3, Edward Super Tom, 6240. You pick up, Greg?

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1: 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Watch me.
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Central's clear, 235. Central Dispatch, Saranac Fire, 2nd Tone, Variety 1 Medical, 6237 Darby Road, 6237 Darby Road, cross of Peck Lake and Grand River, 38-year-old male, stroke, not alert. Central's clear, 236.

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0: Definitely in the 2007 Harley Davidson FXDL registered to a Kevin Stratton out of Trufant. Expired 11. Check that. 621 of 21. Yeah, you know.
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0: Last of Estep, Edward Sam, Tom, Edward Paul, First of Joshua, John, Ocean, Sam, Henry, Union, Adam, Middle of Lynn, Lincoln, Yellow, Nora, Nora, White Male, Date of Birth 06-09-1979.
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1: Go ahead.
0: You can check the area of West Musgrove Highway and South State Road, approximately 2 blocks west of 66. Caller saw a red and white cow, full size, in the middle of the road. I believe it may belong to Meadowbrook Dairy. I did attempt 2 phone numbers and wasn't able to reach them.
1: Clear.
0: 25.
1: Central 346.
0: 346.
1: 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I'm probably a little closer, and he was working out some reports.
0: Okay, thank you.

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0: 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It looks like a caller stayed in the area.
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0: 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I'm clear of it.
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0: is up.
1: What?
0: 66, David Highway, no plate, gray Pontiac, Grand Prix.

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I'm responding for a 2-year-old male difficulty breathing. 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
1: 6498.
0: Westbound, Exmuta, 67, Michigan trailer, Edward 774224, to be a white utility truck, yellow tank trailer.
2: Central, 6454, stop.
1: 6454.
2: Westbound to 71, Edward Victor Zebra, 5882, and I'm gray 4.

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1: Clear. 6D 454 standing. Secure.

0: Tech 5 location.
1: I'm at the westbound scale.
0: I'm clear. Can you copy a call, please?
1: Go ahead.
0: It's going to be at Sunset Ridge, 7204 East Grand River, 7204 East Grand River, lot number 218, for a well-being check on a mid-20s female. Was offline all day yesterday and has not contacted her employer or showed up for work. They would like a well-being check on her. 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
1: Good.
0: He's showing one more DNR office, civil bench, failure to appear, 100-mile pickup, $252.20 personal bonds. Other than that, he is suspended out of Iowa.
1: Good, can you check if they want him?

0: fishermen.
1: Thanks, Frank. Go ahead.
0: Can you have a 49 unit slide over here?
1: Available 49 unit to assist 349.
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1: He's going to be across from the Burger King in Ionia on the traffic stop.
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0: Clear, I just made contact with Alexia. 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
1: 10-4, can you contact the complainant, please?
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1: Going to be on Bellamy Road, just north of Dildine Road. It's going to be a semi and a CRV. Clear. 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
0: 3425.
1: I'll be out. Right in front of 1668. Follow me, Road.
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0: Boy David 69708, wait for a second. 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
0: 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I'm clear of it.
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0: Central 249 units for a fire alarm, 131 Bellevue Drive. 131 Bellevue Drive, cross at 66. 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
1: 418 responded.
0: Any calls from the building at South Osho, 4918 and Robin 926?

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0: I'll be on the scene. Nothing showing.
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0: Are you guys issuing burn permits today?
1: Affirmative.
0: Thank you. 537.

0: 22 from 18. Go ahead.
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0: Are you on station?
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0: 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The custom fleet. Robert, Ida, Paul, Tom, Adam, Norucky. Yeah, White Avalanche.
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0: B66 McCraig with Boy Edward 427.

PMS, RD3 and Ionian Township, 236 Handline, 236 Handline Street between Miller and Delano, on a 50-year-old male with genital pain. It says clear, 1021.

0: I'm on a call right now. I'll be available in a
1: minute. Okay.
2: 1150 Jordan Lake Street, across the 2nd and 4th, for a 30-year-old female seizure. Central Square, 1023. Second tone for a priority one medical at 1150 Jordan Lake Street, 1150 Jordan Lake Street, across the 2nd Ave and 4th Ave. Responding on a 30-year-old female seizure. Central Square, 1024.

0: Centro, that's Rescue 1.
1: Rescue 1, go ahead.
0: We'll be in service with 3.
1: Rescue 1 in service with 3 at 1024. Just confirmed, this is the Union Bank at 1150 Jordan Lake Street. The caller advised to use the front door on the left for their operations center.
0: Court clear. Union Bank, door on the left. Thank you, Central.
1: You're welcome. 1025.

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1: What else is fire?
0: I just heard the update to the ambulance. Did you just get that? We just crossed those tracks. They were open for us.
1: Affirmatively, we did.

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1: Negative.
0: Okay, great, thanks.
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0: I'm clearing 492, I thank you. 1042.

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0: Good.
1: Eastbound 96 at the 66 mile marker at the construction site side. The MDOT is calling advising that there's a male subject in a black Chevy Cruze. He said that he was looking for mushrooms, that he's an undercover cop, and private security seems out of it.

0: before.
1: Right.
0: Can you put the plate in those so that I can run the vehicle also?

0: 349. How may I call?
1: Good.
0: I've been making contact with Jacob in Los Angeles at Walmart. He has some found ammunition. He just needs to turn over.

0: 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It seems like he'll stay at the scene until you get there.
1: Clear.
0: 10:49.

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0: You captured a 5-4th call, and then I'm not what the best way to get, because I'm in the construction zone as.
1: Fire with them. They're right at that culvert that's just west of 66.
0: Okay, I'll try to get through them off. It's going to be hard work.
1: Okay, clear.
2: Nine eight from 5-4.
0: Got
2: it. I'm westbound at the 66 right now. I'm not seeing them. I'm going to look for a spot to get turned around.
0: Clear. 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
0: 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You can get there.
1: Good. Thank you.
0: You're welcome.
2: Central 54. Are you talking the on ramp at the 64?
0: At the 64.

0: for dispatch to countywide units in the area of westbound 96 near mile marker 68 EOL for a gray Toyota Camry. Reg Boy William 52675 Connecticut plate. People are saying they're speeding, weaving in and out of traffic. Central's clear, 1054.
1: Control 6465. I'm at the 68. There is no Toyota Camry.

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1: Got
0: it. I can hear him over TX with a caller. Sounds like some severe 1096 issues.
1: Clear, I think I'm going to be out with him.

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0: Hey, you tell me out. I don't need any checks.
1: Okay, clear.
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2: Did you run the parent of this one?
1: Negative. He had the horsepower on it.
2: Last Gorham. George. Oscar. Robert. Ham. Henry. Adam. Mary. 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First Lydia. 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Yellow. 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Ida. Adam. 1-4-96.

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0: 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What are your door for a burn permit?
1: What are you saying?

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1: Good. Can I get reading office for this Chevy Cruze? 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
0: Okay, Greg, you guys reading office for this?
1: Hey, firm.

0: to respond to an unknown accident, car versus pedestrian, Main and Dexter Street to Main and Dexter. They are out of the roadway. Caller is not checked on their injuries, but said it looks pretty bad off. Units to respond.
1: Separate from 418, I'm on scene. 22's out.
0: 22's around and 18 is on scene. And station 49 is clear, 1126.
2: Central Life EMS, PI, Extent, Main and Dexter, in Ionia. Car versus pedestrian, one male that was hit, 1126.
1: Still need med one. All parties are present and I'm blocking northbound.
0: Clear, 1126.
3: 18, do you want an engine for traffic?
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0: Can I get an ambulance to our location? Same direction. They come down the 67 and come westbound on the eastbound side.

central dispatch to my EMS for a priority to medical assist to PD. It's going to be eastbound I-96 near the mile marker 666 for a priority to medical assist to PD for a 35-year-old male.

10 for dispatch to Berlin Orange First Responders for a priority 2 medical eastbound I-96, air mile marker 66, for a 35-year-old male, assist to BD. Central Square, 1130. Second tone for a priority 2 medical, assist to BD, eastbound I-96, air mile marker 66, central's clear, 1131.

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1: Rescue 2.
0: Okay, en route.
1: En route, she needs to go westbound in the eastbound lane from the 67.
0: Okay.
1: Thank you, 1131.
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0: Central Wellness Rescue.
1: Rescue 2, go ahead.
0: Hey, we're not sure where we're going here. Where are they?
1: Marker.
0: Okay. They must be this area.
1: Clear. They did advise her on the construction site side, if that helps.
0: Yeah, they're on the east side of the creek, which is a better thing to help. You can show Sensi.
1: I'm seeing it at 11:37.

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0: Can you hear something clear?
1: It's clear. Can you copy yourself? 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He's at, out at your door. He's in a white Kia. He wants to report something that happened earlier this week at 14744 South State Road.
0: Clear.
1: 11:45.
0: 4922.
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0: You can show me back in.
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1: If you can add it, does it come back to Timothy?
0: Clear. 1148. It does come back to Timothy, sorry.
1: Sounds clear. He's got a Michigan file as well.

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Can you move a deer out of the roadway, Tell them on Beach? I tried contacting the road department twice, no answer.

0: 3414, copy the call.
1: Go ahead.
0: Going to be making contact with Jeremiah Parker. He's currently at Lakeside Park behind the car wash in a gold pickup truck with his dog. Calling to report phone harassment. He was feeling suicidal a couple days ago, but he's not now. We'd like to speak to an officer. I also have a TX.
1: I'll get it from the CFS. Thank you.
0: You're welcome. 1155.
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1: Good.
0: They're stuck in traffic, so 10 to 15 minutes at most.
1: Clear. Are they aware that they can just jump on at on the off ramp to the construction side?
0: That's what I told them originally, but I'm not sure if that got passed on.
1: Okay, that explains why they're stuck in traffic.
0: Yeah.

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2: I'm from Central, copy your call. It's going to be a car versus semi-PDA side swipe. That happened in front of Wendy's. However, both vehicles are currently on eastbound 96. Just east of exit 77.
0: Door.
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1: Good.
0: We just got a late hit on your subject. Was just entered in from Kent County as missing person involuntary, bipolar, manic, not taking his medication.
2: Clear. Do you have a phone number for a deputy or somebody that I can call over there?
0: The Kent County Dispatch Center, I'll throw it in the notes for you.
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1: 54, do you want me to send him a message?
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1: Okay, clear.

dispatched to Odessa Township First Responders on Life Avalon for Priority 1 Medical, 1453 Durbin Lake Street, 1453 Durbin Lake Street, crosses of Virginia and Durbin Lake Avenue. They're responding for a 49-year-old female complaining of dizziness. She's not alerted this time. Use the main entrance red door. Central's clear at 1236. Repeat tones for Odessa Township First Responders on Priority 1 Medical. It's going to be at 1453 Jordan Lake Street, 1453 Jordan Lake Street, crosses of Virginia Street and Jordan Lake Avenue, Jordan Lake Florals. Respond to the main entrance red door for a 49-year-old female complaining of dizziness. She's not alerted this time. Central's clear, second tone at 1237.

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1: Good.
0: It's going to be 1495 East Grand River at the New China Buffet. The caller said there is a person there slumped over in the grass in the parking lot, in it, between the parking lot and Grand River. Just wanted to come check them.

0: Central Portland EMS. If you could respond on an unknown situation, possibly a man down. It's in the parking lot of the New China Buffet Family Dollar Shopping Center. It's in a grassy area between Grinder Avenue and the parking lot on a male subject that's slumped over. We have PD in our house. That's clear title for you. I'm sending medical as an unknown situation, possibly man down.
1: That works about a second.

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0: In service at 3.
1: In service at 3 at 1241. And just to be advised, the E5 is responding from Ionia.
0: 10-4.

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1: You could point towards 410 West Washington Street. Just received a call from a Spanish-speaking female. She's disconnected. We're trying to get contact with her. She was crying. We don't have anything further.
0: 10-4.
1: 1255.

0: 918.
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0: 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I've been trying to text her, but she's not responding. History with that number is coming back to Elazar. Isabel Gonzalez. Eighteen, you 25 or 17?
1: Thanks, sir. Let him slide that way, not a real estate.

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1: Good.
0: Can you start non-emergency to assist 49s with translation 410 West Washington Street?
1: Sir.
0: Thank you. We've got pretty much no information. She was crying on the phone and couldn't speak.

0: What?
1: Kalamazoo County Jail is done on local charges with Anthony Marshawn Thomas, 327-93. He has a criminal bench for Philly 2 Pier out of your department. 50-mile pickup, $1,121 cash and surety bond. You want a hold place for him?
0: Thanks.
1: Thank you, 1258.

0: incorrect, as his other warrants are out of Kalamazoo County. However, he is currently lodged at Kent County. Do you want to pick up from Kent?
1: Negative.
0: Okay, thank you.
2: Okay, I'm getting further now. She's stating that there are people threatening her. So getting further.
1: Careful.
2: 12:59.

0: from 4 and 18.
1: 4 and 18.
0: I'll be out here. You have an apartment number?
2: And she said 410.
0: What's her first name again, please?
2: I'm not sure if I'm pronouncing this right. Eleazar? E-L-E-A-Z-A-R. And 25 is en route from the office at 1300.

0: 4918.
1: That's Hispanic male holding a baby outside of apartment D. David. I'll be making contact there.
0: Clear making contact at D. David at 1301.

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0: 13-1.
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1: Right.
0: I'll be clear of helping 5-4. What call do you want me to take?
1: Yeah, stand by one. Thank you.
2: Alright, Atron, the SF vehicle will be clear.
1: Clear, thanks.
3: It's gonna be 2999 Weber Road at the Weber Dam. On the north side, caller was saying there was two individuals, white males, up there trespassing, finished fishing on the north side of the dam.
0: What time did that call come out?
3: It was almost an hour ago.
0: Any other calls?

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1: DNR 8131.
0: I was actually going to head that way and check out the dam so I can see if anybody's out there.
1: Perfect, thank you. 6465, we plan that.
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1: Call 918.
0: This should be a phone harassment complaint. Are you showing him school?
1: All units are clear. 1318.

0: 627 from Central. West May Street. Gone, but he has not brandished it at this point. Caller was instructed to go inside. He's currently in the street alley. Do you want additional?
1: I have my partner here, but you can just flatten him up this way just in case.
0: I'm clear. 6465 location.
1: I'm in Ionia. I'll point that way.
0: I'll show you in route 1320.
1: Central 3417.
0: 17.
1: Myself in 25 will point that way as well.
0: I'm clear. 1320.
1: I'm going to step it up. Advise me to slow down. I don't want to be too far. Something pops off. Awkward.
0: Units responding to West May Street, be advised. Our caller said he has left northbound on an electric motorcycle and that he could possibly get physical with law enforcement. Black electric motorcycle. Caller still has eyes on him.
1: Clear. Is that the subject that's armed is on the electric motorcycle or our callers?
0: The subject on the motorcycle said he had a gun, but nobody has seen a gun at this point.
1: I'm clear.
0: 1321.
1: Central 54, can you attach me also?
0: 1321.
1: Central, you said they went northbound?
0: Northbound from West May Street for a caller.
1: Clear, I'm Ellis. I'm not seeing the subject.
0: So he still has eyes on him, so he may still be in the area.
1: I'll get with him.
0: You're out, 1322.

0: 67.
1: You can downgrade all the units. Just people trying to serve PBO here.
0: I'm Claire Hall, incoming units, you can slow down subjects that were trying to service a PPO. 1323.
1: 6-4s are clear.

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1: Can you clear for that fraud complaint?
0: Go ahead.
1: You'll be making contact with Marvin referencing a fraud. He's currently at 10055 East Grand River Avenue in Portland. Affirm.
0: Appreciate it.
1: 1324?
0: 627 from 6454.

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1: Well, 627 needs an additional, so I'm going to disregard.
0: 627 from Central. Seven from Central. Yeah, 54 if you want to keep going.
1: Clear. I'm just on the north side, I am, yeah.
0: Okay, clear.
2: Central, 6465, copy us out.
0: Brad.
2: I'm just pulling into the Dollar General here at the top of 66 in Ionia. Edward Yellow, Adam, 9710, on a brown Sentry.
0: Clear, I'm break. 627 status. Six two seven from Central status.
3: Roger.
0: Okay, clear. Are you good with just 17 and 25?
3: I just need one more.
4: Yeah.
3: That's it.
0: Okay, clear. Units clear.
3: 25 is clear.
5: 17 will continue. I'll discharge.
0: Ten-4.
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0: 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I'll disregard.
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0: 349. Can you copy up here?
1: Good.
0: It's going to be 3152 Commerce Lane at the Wild Mills, off of South State. A two Jeeps, one rear ended the other one, at the light up by the Taco Bell and pulled into the Wild Mills there.
1: Go ahead.
0: 1336.

0: WTX. Was making contact with Justin from Brentwood at 616-794-1050, referencing Blake Greenwood, and wants to let you know that they're trespassing him.
1: I'm clear. Can you go with the TX one more time?
0: Yes, it's 616-794-1050. See the office number there.

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0: 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I never made that contact.
1: Hey, from.

0: 6 minutes. 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
0: Can you copy it, please?
1: Oh, I'd love to.
0: First is Edward George John, 490. It's a black Jeep. Breakfast.
1: Go ahead, with you.
0: Edward William Queen, 9498. It's a white Jeep.
1: Okay, good.

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0: I believe it's going to be 346 and a half West Lincoln. 346 and a half West Lincoln. Make contact with Chin Van Common. States that he's receiving threats from a guy named Corey and another guy that just got out of jail. But wasn't able to give me a whole lot of information.
1: I'm quick.
0: So I'm not sure that he even received these threats directly. It sounds like he walked by their window and overheard them talking about beating the caller out.
1: I'm clear.
0: 1346.

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0: 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Nobody's dressed up.
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1: 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Let me know.
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0: Can you break away for an intoxicated female wandering around?
1: Favor.
0: It's between the Belding self-storage and Wellington in the little field. 1439 West State Street. Dina from the self-storage advising that it's Erica Rube. She came into the store intoxicated and then walked out back.
1: Thank you. If you have a note, can you run her?
0: Permanent statement.

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0: Okay, I have an Erica Miller, 44 years old, maiden name's Rude. She's suspended ops out of Greenville. 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

0: Wellington and the surrounding area of ZTL. I'm over Corbett.
1: Okay. 627 on a possible overdose, 1527 West State, Lot 20. Still getting further units.
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3: 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Priority 1, 1527 West 8, 1527 West 8, lot number 20. At Wellington Estates for a 44-year-old male, possible overdose, CPR is in progress. Central's clear at 1482.

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3063 South State at Menards, making contact with Neva Stevens, calling to report a retail theft that occurred yesterday. She needs a police report. 1419.

0: till 67.
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0: All right, we have pulse, no breathing. You can let EMS go.
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0: 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I'm clear, another Narcan administered 1421.

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1: Correct.
0: Just joining the hospital. CMS response. Discharge from Pearl in 2018. Original is larceny in the building. Times two. And that he is clear file.
1: Copy. Yeah, that for me. That's going to be our patient that we're working on.
0: Yeah, absolutely.

0: Central Dispatch to Portland, first crew, Priority 1 Medical, 7204 East Grand River Avenue, 7204 East Grand River Avenue, lot 433. The responding Priority 1 is a 75-year-old female, sick person, difficulty breathing. Central's clear, 1431.
1: At 1431.

0: Central Tele Unit Station 10. Department's current copy would be a well for a domestic assault suspect arrestable out of Clayton County 3. Central continuing. Be a well for a Tyler Carl with a K Hubert. 2/5/1982. Again, last of Hubert, H-U-B-E-R-T, first of Tyler, middle of Carl with a K. Date of birth 2/5/1982. Subject left an address on the 10,000 block of West Chadwick Road, which is our Looking Glass Road in Clayton County, and a white 2019 Chevy Silverado brake. Center continuing again, that's a white 2019 Chevy Silverado with Dynasty Roofing on the side. Michigan registration, David Nora Nora 4632. Again, DNN 4632. Last seen headed northbound on Wright Road from Chadwick at 1328 hours. He is good to go for domestic assault and unlawful imprisonment. Is located detained for Clayton County. All unit stations, departments clear.
1: That's clear. That's clear.
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Central, 3417. Bye. Light EMS has that subject in route to Greenville. I'll be clear of it.

0: Battlefield 2 zusammen.
1: Good.
0: Any clear from last?
1: 10-4, there's one waiting at your door. I told him it'd be a few minutes.
0: No, I'm clear.
1: Thank you.

0: 27, copy a call.
1: Go ahead.
0: It's going to be the 800 block of Ross Street. Caller, the neighbor down the street, reporting a motorcycle that's always parked on the sidewalk. It's a Harley-type motorcycle currently parked there now. She'd like the owner spoken to and have it moved. No contact with the caller.
1: No, clear.
0: 1506.

0: 90 Central Building on duty lights, AMS, RD 1417 West Ellis, 1417 West Ellis between Roosevelt and Harding. On a man down lady that was hunched over, currently unconscious, 1508. 627 man down, 1417 West Ellis, 1417 West Ellis, between Roosevelt and Harding. Female subject who is currently unconscious was hunched over.
1: Come on, clear.

0: And yes, after building, I'll call Party 1, Mandown, 1417 West Ellis, 1417 West Ellis, between Roosevelt and Harding. And a 20 to 30-year-old female, currently unconscious, was hunched over. 1509. Squad 3. We do have PD en route as well.
1: 10-4-10.
0: 15-09.

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0: What was the name on that VWAP subject from?
1: Erica Rude or Erica Miller? I believe she's wearing a peach tank top.
0: Yeah, this will be her.
1: I'm clear.
2: That's general.

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1: Good.
0: Can you give me that file of the deal from earlier by the West Side Store?
1: It's Erica Lynn Miller. She's clear file. Suspended ops.
0: Clear. Did you say her maiden name was possibly Rood?
1: R-O-O-D, yes.
0: Copy, thanks.
1: You're welcome.

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1: 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She'll be in a dark gray and polish. She'll be there in just a minute.
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Last Frey, Frank Robert Edward India, First Cameron, Middle Whitney, 129, 1994.

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1: Go ahead.
0: Officer safety, positive CMS discharge from parole in 2024. Multitude of charges, including 3,500, multiple RNO, fleeing. Showing 3 out of the sheriff's office, one of which I need to confirm, I'll get back with you on. The other 2 are FTAs, civil infraction state law, 25-mile PR bond for both of those. Break.

0: unit status.
1: Means.
0: You're completely digital.
1: Grid status. Can you run it, this man? Status.
0: Run a name scan going.
1: You run it. Address. I said I'm at.
0: Okay, clear, stand by.

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1: I'm sorry, you want me to run him?
0: Just Tina.
1: Okay, where's Tina?

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1: Go ahead.
0: Out of the sheriff's office, FTA, no original 50-mile pick, 286 cast for sure, deer 10%. Positive CMS, officer safety caution, canceled out that address.

0: She's going to be under. 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
0: I'm going to be out at 4987 Stedman Road for follow-up reference to my last. 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

0: 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They're walking about 15 minutes out right now.
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0: Good.
1: We're going to go up to the ATM so we can process this bond. Copy beginning.
0: Okay.
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0: 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He's now heading towards you.
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0: caller is Esau 96, you know, the 73. She's going to exit at mile marker 73 to the MDOT park and ride. She had something hit her vehicle and shatter the windshield, the driver's side. She said it's completely broken out. She would like a police report. She'll be in a white Volkswagen Jetta.
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0: you'll be making contact with Eric Van Horn at 616-799-0398, referencing a civil dispute with a neighbor from his hunting property that has his dogs running up and down there at 4207 Sales Road.
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2: Sentra has a BOL eastbound 96 passing the 62.5-mile marker. Eastbound from the 62.5 on a blue F-150 U of M plate. Lincoln, Charles, 03, yellow. Was blocking other drivers from utilizing the zipper merge when entering the construction zone. 17:31.

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He is half off the bed, half on, currently not alert. One in Ionia Township, 3917 East Stage, 3917 East Stage Road, lot number 3. 31, 77-year-old male, currently not alert. He's half off the bed, half on. Effective breathing at this time, such clear 1739.

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0: I'm also on 10.
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0: Central 419. Have EMS come out the way they came in, take a right on the stage, and they'll see us.
1: Okay.

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1: 621, go ahead.
0: I'll be on a follow-up at 704 West May. No checks.
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0: It's going to be at 1330 Ionia Street, cross of Emerson Street and Tupper Lake Street, making contact with a Greg Day. He advised that sometime yesterday there was a hit and run on his vehicle in a parking lot.
1: Copy.
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0: 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Is there a reception?

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1: Go ahead.
0: You can show me out. 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

0: 21.
1: No, I'll be clear last.
0: You're clear. Can you copy another?
1: Mayfram.
0: 319 West Congress, civil standby with a Tiffany Mishler and a Benny. Central 49 units, Priority 1 Medical, 423 West Washington at the Zion United Methodist. 50-year-old male, fainted in the basement. 493 clear.
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0: Clear. It sounds like the patient is starting to come back. However, he is experiencing difficulty in breathing at this time.
2: We're clear.
0: Cheyenne County Central Dispatch, 2 Light BMS, 4A Priority 1 at 423 West Washington Street, 423 West Washington and Ionia, the Zion United Methodist Church, cross of Dye Street and Dexter Street. It's going to be for a 50-year-old male, fainted, collapsed in the basement, difficulty in breathing at this time. Central clear, 1817. 4918, don't see.

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1: 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Yeah.
0: Just wondering an ETN or life rig to also a seizure patient.
1: Clear, stand by.

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1: That's a bus.
0: Life is 2 minutes out.
1: 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Thank you.
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1: Good.
0: I tried running that subject a couple of different ways. I'm not getting anything back. If you have an offcode that I can use.
1: Stand by.
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0: 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So 1409 East Riverside Drive. 1409 East Riverside Drive, across of Cleveland and Kingston. A 60-year-old juvenile texted her her aunt, and the aunt is with the caller, said that Mama's hitting Dad. Going to be a Bobby O'Connell and a June unknown last name. They also said that the mom was yelling at the dad. I believe it's physical, but it's verbal at least. Mom was packing to leave.
1: 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Central 3425.
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0: 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Are you familiar with him? They gave me a different last name. But everything I'm finding shows that it's probably going to be them.
1: Neighbor.
0: Beacon 35.

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1: 3412, go ahead.
0: Pulling into Saranac Community Church. Adam, Victor, Adam, Henry, Lincoln, Union, Victor on a black Nissan, all 12 one.
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1: Sure.
0: Would you like me to put you back on your last?
1: Negative, I'll be clear.
0: Greg, 1958.